0: Just wanna just wrap you guys off up.
1: You should be all set. You wanna just hang out outside, just in case.
0: Going for it. 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

0: Looking to see if you have a medic unit for an intercept in between exit 36 and Hartford Hospital. I assume not. We're dealing with a little bit of hypotension. Stable.
1: I do not have a medic unit.
2: How old are you?
0: Roger, we'll be all set. Thank you.
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1: Back in the area and offline 2041. 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

0: the pool for a 54. 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
1: That's one.

0: QFG 519, Granby Base to the Granby Duty Crew. I need you to respond to 37 East Street, 37 East Street. Me for the 70-year-old female with a fall. She's been down since 11:30 this morning. She's saying there's no injuries. CMAT has the call.
1: Good.
2: On the way, I'll be clear.
1: Yeah, 421-29.

0: Corey. Saying no injuries, been down since 11:30 this morning. 5-6, I'll see what's that.
1: Yeah.

District 4, District 2. District 5 Mag Street, 35 Mag Street, apartment F8 for 1054. Caller states someone's been knocking on her door for the last 10 minutes. Unsure who it is.

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215 Cameron Brook Street. I'm getting reports of fireworks being set off within the Barks

Dispatch EMS, District 1. Response 50, Indian Hill Road. It's going to be for a 97 female, difficulty breathing, 23, 25.

Six responding units, head to 236 Luma Street. 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
0: Hope we got it, Cliff.

District 1, District 2. Number 30 Laurel Ave, 30 Laurel Avenue. It's going to be for the 1047. Wife is away in Florida. Husband appears to be either sleeping or, not sure, in the living room on a chair in there. The dog's still outside, been outside for a period of time. She sounded the alarm at home, can't wake him up. She's concerned. Possibly the only way into the house is through a rear door, but there are family pit bulls out in the backyard, and it's not very friendly.

0: Florida 15. The tobacco shed 103 for Quantic, or 51. Caller says there's fireworks and they're falling on her house and she's nervous it's going to burn down.
1: Two, 10, 4.

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0: そうそう。
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0: Push 4.
1: 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We'll be clear. 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I don't know where.
0: Have one.

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0: Boston George, 12983, BG, 12983.

0: District 4, 1 in Hartford, that'll be clear.
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1: Yeah.

WPFG 509, Granby Base, Granby Duty Crew. Need a response to East Granby, 20 Miller Road, for a lift assist. 82-year-old male, lift assist only. He's not injured, according to TN. Timeout 350.

This unit, we just had a follow out of Hartford. Rolling to last next female party. Took 2 guns from the resident. Just made suicidal statement. Bravo November 75316, BN 75316, 2018 Honda Accord, colored tan. Female party's name is Destiny Aponte. That's not how we have a Aponte. We have a Desiree. The one they're looking for is a Destiny.

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I need to respond to Granby. 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

0: Passing Howard 258, towards the center, 263 as well, and 254, if you can shut down northbound.
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0: 223, 264, 268. Is the center cleared out?
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1: Handle it. 254. 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

0: 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I need you to respond mutual aid to Barb Campstead. 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
1: Copy, 65 Ripley Hill Road.

Report of a guy going door to door trying to sell Terminex. They have no vendor permits for them. He went to the door of the caller. They have a no soliciting sign in front of their door or in front of their yard. Kid said he knew what it meant, but he didn't care anyhow. Caller was from 15 Howard, 15 Howard.

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1: Go to 36 Mount Road. Caller State says mailbox has been hit, but can't find the mailbox and there was mail in it. Like, you know.

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2: And they have
0: entry door 9 Windsor Ave.
1: District 3, 10-4.
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4: Yeah.
0: Good one.
5: 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On the way back to town, we'll take it.
0: All right, 10-4. 3 and S11, you can disregard.
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1: 5 North Crest Road, number 5 North Crest Road, for a lockout, but out of the house. 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
1: Alpha 3, we're going to be clear, going offline temporarily for restock.
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0: Dispatch, you messenger, your forms found Price Chopper 675 Aquatic Avenue. The female party passed out near the meat section of the store.
1: Alpha 1
0: response. Alpha 1 response, 10-4.
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0: 7.
1: Accidental 911, 132 East Street. 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She's only been out there once for a medical.

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1: Good.
0: Can you clear out the call holding for you at 60 Alden Road?
1: It's going to be a little bit. So, here with the patient.
0: Come on. District 3.
1: District 3.
0: It's going over to 60 Alden Road for a report of a random blue duffel bag on a homeowner's lawn. They thought the bag is open, but she did not look inside of it. Doesn't know how it got there.
1: 10-4.

0: And he's able to contact. 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I'll be clear. 17.
1: That's 160.

0: 7.
1: I'll be clear now, Andrew.
0: Of course. Could you try to get a hold of Morgan and then I'll call from Sentinel for a couple of decisions? Well, even that's really the end of our street.

Dispatch EMS respond, 16 Long Hill Road, a 52-year-old female, a swollen knee, recently had a knee replacement on June 19th at 1441.

0: Right.
1: Jump on.
2: District 3 to District 4, I'm off, sir. 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

complaint from 94 West Granby Road at 115 West Granby Road. Caller would like to speak to an officer. He says that it's important now that there's...

0: 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I'm going to change it to a found property. It's going to be two sleeping bags.
1: Definitely.
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1: I also have an officer from Simsbury responding to the PD as well.
0: 10-4.
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0: 10-4, when you 10-2, do you mind calling the guy back for the West Grandy road call?
1: No, no, no. Did you want me to go over or just give him a call?
0: I'd say you can just give him a call.
1: All right, 10-4.

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Dispatch City EMS, second call in district, police district 2, respond 4545 Tamarack for the 8-year-old fall and head injury, timeout 1640.

0: This is Alpha 1.
1: Alpha 1.
0: Alpha 1, we're going to be changing to Bravo 1, and we'll take that call.
1: Bravo 1, 1641.
2: EMS 3, confirm interrupt.
1: EMS 3, confirm interrupt.

0: dispatch from CMS. You can let the district car know that we're going to be in the back of the house.
1: Definitely. That's Alpha 3 over at Glenwood.
0: 10-4.

0: Good.
1: When's your license on the hotline looking for a female officer? Can we send District 5?
0: Sure thing.
1: 10-4, District 5? I just had to Windsor Locks PD. They're looking for a female officer for a pat down.
2: Okay, yes.

0: For 1 and 3.
1: Yeah.
0: 1 and 3, 53 Aquatic Ave, see Tushita out front, having an issue with her and landlord.
1: 1 10 4.

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0: I'll be clearing here shortly. I can back District 1.
1: Step 4. 3 copy.
2: Step 4. Can you put me out?
1: Alright, 10-4. 4, you can disregard it.

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2: Zoom.
1: Yeah, have you sent her to the east Barber Street Bowl launch, a possible child edge around there?
3: Whoa.

0: 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He's still on the call with the person getting info.
1: X-3, I'm clear. I'll
0: turn
1: it
0: on. Tough thing.
2: Four white noise.

Yeah, 10-4.

0: 哎，这是这。
1: 嗯。
0: Yeah, getting the rest of the confusion out of the way here. Now it's going to be a medical for that child.
1: And it was amazing.
0: Sounds like he's having a diabetic issue in the boat, backed up to the boat run.
1: Well, that's not worse, so no drowning.
0: Negative. They're actually out of the water. They're on the boat, I guess.

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2: District 5.
1: 5.
2: I'll be clear if you route back to town before you need me.
1: District 4 and 5, we're going to go to 1061 Plymouth for the 51. We'll have the lap party going on.

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1: 4.
0: I can't hear anything to the north.
1: Sorry, can't get. Dispatch, I'm 3 arrival, Hartford.
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1: On scene 1713. Two Lisa's are just called up.

0: That's four. I got another 41 for you. 232 Root Avenue, 68-year-old female, fall with a right foot injury. Good to go out of town for mutual aid.
1: Four.

0: Roger, the flash, it's on the level of 838, reporting to 850.
1: 838 to Trojan, 1720. Thanks for the help.

0: 4.
1: Yeah, in front of 15-15 Bellflower for the 30. Just let the caller kind of sounded out of it. We got it as a automated crash detection, and then spoke through the vehicle with the person.
0: Before.

0: Yes, sir. Two.
1: Two.
0: Split that 10-10. No, it's going to be a deformity to the right ankle.
1: 10-4. 738.
2: Sorry.
1: Officer on scene is just reporting a deformity to the right ankle.
2: Roger.

0: And District 3.
1: 3.
0: Yeah, awesome.
1: What's more?

0: EMS for you to dispatch.
1: One five seven two six.
2: Simple.
1: Yep, they let us know. 1728. Alright, so we're getting a bunch of calls on it. Looks like it's gonna be 218 for best access. Another car took off and the party's stumbling around in the middle of the street.
3: Roger. 10-4. You said 218 and what?
1: 218 and between Briarwood and Windsor Avenue, same behind the Dunkin' and the tree line there. Callers aren't really give a good description.
3: Received.

0: Go for it.
1: Do we have a description on the vehicle that they're going?
2: No, we just have the initial car being a white Lexus, and then other callers stated that another vehicle took off, but they

0: 4, I'll be out.
1: 10-4.
0: Roadway. I have a plate for you when you're ready.
1: Go ahead.
0: Connecticut Classic 01, Edward, Zebra Charlie. 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
1: Alright, 05 Lexus, color white to a Michael Vasquez. At Wall Road in Manchester.
2: Good work.

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0: 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So he fell asleep behind the wheel. Started doing medication.
1: We're retarding that now.
2: And we're at 218 for an evaluation from a motor vehicle accident.
3: Bravo 1,
2: Bravo 1,

0: 4-3. I assume it's that pole on the ground right there.
1: Yeah, I'm going to say it's a good guess.

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She hit a telephone pole or a light pole down the street. I don't think there's another car involved. 10-4. That's definitely a distance with the hood. For sure.

0: 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Can I get a 1011 by rotation?
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1: We'll figure it out.

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1: Okay, thank you.

0: 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I'll be clear on ticket case.
1: 10-4.

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1: Target 1075 Candy Road for a black Honda Pilot. Caller said that there's three kids, two infants, and a five-year-old in the car unattended for an extended period of time.
0: That's both of us.
1: Caller saying that the kids are crying for help in the car.

0: District 4.
1: Go ahead.
0: Did the caller say that the car was running?
2: Yeah, the car is running. The mother just walked out and got into the car and was starting to drive off. I added her license info and name to the card.
0: Okay, 10-4. If you're still on the phone with the caller, just make sure they're not blocking her in or anything.
2: Out of the parking lot now, but it comes back to 20 Juniper Road in Windsor. Oh, she comes back to 20 Juniper Road in Windsor. They're pulling out now.
0: 10-4.

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1: Let me call him. He was going inside. He actually has pictures too, so. Never mind.

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1: What's up?

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0: 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I guess the gentleman from 53 Paquonic in the lobby wants to talk to you.

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0: 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June 4 on this.
1: Tough one.

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1: Four go.
0: 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Car's running and the children are all set.
1: 10-4.
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0: 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Heard fireworks being sent off in the middle of the road.
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